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And I touched your face, narcotic mindful lace, Mary Jane. 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

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Style has never seen that makes you wanna grab and hold and squeeze real tight. Who's gonna be the one to save you from yourself? 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Yeah, I keep many females longing for a chance to win my heart with SEX and plenty.

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3: Open up, man. I don't know what to do.
4: Said it wasn't you.

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Oh, you're such a pretty one, and the naked thrills of

And I touched your face, narcotic mindful lace. 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

wanna save it from yourself? Would you wanna take a bite? Please, oh baby, please, you beg, you want, you say you got to get some. Caught up in the charm that I laid on thinking, now there's nowhere to run. Just another fish to bit the worm on a hook on my line. Yeah, I keep men, females longing for a chance to win my heart with SEX and plenty.